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7: Ranch weather, cloudy this evening, low 14. Cloudy tomorrow morning, 60% chance of rain, high of 21. Cloudy periods tomorrow evening, low of 12. Mix of sun and cloud Tuesday, high of 22. For your long range weather forecast, visit theranch100.com.
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0: ranch weather. Cloudy this evening, low 14. Cloudy tomorrow morning, 60% chance of rain, high of 21. Cloudy periods tomorrow evening, low of 12. Mix of sun and cloud Tuesday, high of 22. For your long-range weather forecast, visit theranch100.com.
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1: Also known as the season where I track humidity levels so precisely, I can tell you when your hair gives up on life.
0: Pal, it's just hot.
1: It's 87% hot, 12% sticky, and 1% why did I wear jeans?
0: That's the sound of summer right there.
2: Oh, you guys are really leaning into the summer vibe in the morning, huh?
0: Jackie!
2: Yeah, sunshine, road trips, lake days, very cute. But you know who's really carrying summer?
0: Don't say it.
2: Afternoon drive, when people are actually done working. Windows are down, ice cream's melting, and they're heading to the beach. That's my crowd.
1: Technically, Jackie has a point.
0: Traitor.
2: Don't worry, boys. I'll keep your summer dreams alive after two.
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0: ranch weather. Cloudy this evening, low 14. Cloudy tomorrow morning, 60% chance of rain, high of 21. Cloudy periods tomorrow evening, low of 12. Mix of sun and cloud Tuesday, high of 22. For your long-range weather forecast, visit theranch100.com.
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0: 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Mitchell Timpani.
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0: ranch weather. Cloudy this evening, low 14. Cloudy tomorrow morning, 60% chance of rain, high of 21. Cloudy periods tomorrow evening, low of 12. Mix of sun and cloud Tuesday, high of 22. For your long-range weather forecast, visit theranch100.com.
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0: ranch weather. Cloudy this evening, low 14. Cloudy tomorrow morning, 60% chance of rain, high of 21. Cloudy periods tomorrow evening, low of 12. Mix of sun and cloud Tuesday, high of 22. For your long-range weather forecast, visit theranch100.com.
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0: summer on the farm, early mornings, long days, and somehow dirt in places you didn't even know existed. According to my calculations, the average farmer spends 14 hours a day working. And according to my calculations, you spend 13 of those hours standing around supervising. Excuse me, I'm essential farm support personnel. You named one cow, and now you think you run the operation. Her name is Susan, and she respects me. Pretty sure Susan just tried to kick you.
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0: Ranch weather. Mainly cloudy this morning, 30% chance of showers, high of 24, feeling 26 with Humidex, UV index high. Partly cloudy this evening, 30% chance of showers early, otherwise clear, fog patches developing overnight, low of 7. Sunny tomorrow morning, high of 23, clear tomorrow evening, low of 9. Mix of sun and cloud Wednesday, 30% chance of showers, high of 22. For your long-range weather forecast, visit theranch100.com.
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0: ranch weather. Mainly cloudy this morning, 30% chance of showers, high of 24, feeling 26 with Humidex, UV index high. Partly cloudy this evening, 30% chance of showers early, otherwise clear, fog patch developing overnight, low of 7. Sunny tomorrow morning, high of 23, clear tomorrow evening, low of 9. Mix of sun and cloud Wednesday, 30% chance of showers, high of 22. For your long-range weather forecast, visit theranch100.com.
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0: ranch weather. Mainly cloudy this morning, 30% chance of showers, high of 24, feeling 26 with Humidex, UV index high. Partly cloudy this evening, 30% chance of showers early, otherwise clear, fog patch developing overnight, low of 7. Sunny tomorrow morning, high of 23, clear tomorrow evening, low of 9. Mix of sun and cloud Wednesday, 30% chance of showers, high of 22. For your long-range weather forecast, visit theranch100.com.
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0: ranch weather. Mainly cloudy this morning, 30% chance of showers, high of 24, feeling 26 with Humidex, UV index high. Partly cloudy this evening, 30% chance of showers early, otherwise clear, fog patch developing overnight, low of 7. Sunny tomorrow morning, high of 23, clear tomorrow evening, low of 9. Mix of sun and cloud Wednesday, 30% chance of showers, high of 22. For your long-range weather forecast, visit theranch100.com.
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10: Ranch weather. Mainly cloudy this morning, 30% chance of showers. High of 24, feeling 26 with Humidex. UV index high. Partly cloudy this evening, 30% chance of showers early, otherwise clear. Fog patches developing overnight, low of 7. Sunny tomorrow morning, high of 23. Clear tomorrow evening, low of 9. Mix of sun and cloud Wednesday, 30% chance of showers, high of 22. For your long-range weather forecast, visit the Ranch 100.com.
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8: One morning I woke up and I couldn't get out of bed that day. 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

0: From the Ranch Newsroom, I'm Nick Powell. Wellington County OPP are reminding the public and fellow emergency services of the tools available to them in response to a fatal crash in Mapleton. On June 12th, officers along fire and EMS services responded to the two-vehicle crash at the intersection of 4th Line and Wellington Road 12. Crash resulted in five youth dying and multiple injuries, with a recent update seeing a 42-year-old driver of an SUV dying in hospital, now bringing the total to six deaths in the crash. Carla McEwen of Wellington County OPP say these events can be tough on everyone, from witnesses to first responders.
1: Events of this nature are never easy. If you are struggling, please reach out. The Wellington County OPP is committed to working together with our community to ensure that everyone has access to the support they need, especially in times of tragedy.
0: Victim Services Wellington and Victim Services of Waterloo both remain available as tools to access for those who need support. A water rescue in the Saugeen River was a success over the weekend. Robin Brady has the details.
2: On June 20th, the Hanover Fire Department received a call for the rescue in the area of Hanover Park. Two patients and their dog had capsized their canoe and were stranded on a fallen tree in the middle of the river. The fire department responded with Hanover Police as well as Gray and Bruce County paramedics. The victims had a personal flotation device and means of communication. Bystanders had the What Three Words app to pinpoint their location for emergency services. The Hanover Fire Department says those in the canoe did everything right, including having properly fitted PFDs, carrying means of communication, and being prepared in the event of an emergency. From the Ranch Newsroom, I'm Robin Brady.
0: The City of Stratford says they continue to address longer-term needs of those living in encampments. This month, city staff have helped 10 people living in encampments and helped them find safer and more appropriate housing. Members of the Social Services Outreach Team visited the encampments with the same goal, to connect individuals with local housing options, as well as food, medical care, clothing, and other essentials. The city is urging everyone to be patient and compassionate. The Grand River Conservation Authority is reminding the public on the rules in place when bringing your dog to the conservation area and lands. Dogs are welcomed on the lands, but measures are in place to keep the experience safe for you, your dog, park staff, and other visitors, which includes to have your dog on leash at all times, as fines could be issued to those with off-leash dogs. You're also asked to stay on marked trails, as sensitive habitats are home to local plants and wildlife, and dispose all waste in bins or take it home. And from the Canadian Press, Government House Leader Stephen McKinnon has come to the defense of the Prime Minister, who was called out by Pierre Poilievre on his lack of appearances during question period in the House of Commons. On Tuesday, the Conservatives held a conference discussing Mark Carney's 100 missed question periods. McKinnon says the Prime Minister has a busy agenda. The House of Commons is an integral part of that agenda and will continue to be. On Thursday, the House rose for the summer session and will be gone until the end of September. For these and other stories, visit our website at theranch100.com. Weather is next.
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0: Ranch weather, mainly cloudy skies this morning with a slight chance of showers and a high 24 degrees heading into the afternoon, feeling like 26 with the Humidex. Partly cloudy skies later tonight, chance of showers with a low 7 overnight. Tomorrow, sunshine throughout the day, high 23, with clear skies Tuesday night, low 9 degrees. A mix of sun and cloud throughout the day on Wednesday, chance of showers, high 22. It's currently 13 degrees in Listowel, 12 in Mitchell, and 13 in Palmerston. Find your full weather forecast online at theranch100.com. Checking sports, no action yesterday for the Toronto Blue Jays, which was postponed due to weather. For the Detroit Tigers, they pick up the 5-4 win over the Chicago White Sox, and the New York Yankees fall 4-1 to the Cincinnati Reds. A busy day at the FIFA World Cup with Japan blanking Tunisia 4-0. Spain shuts the door over Saudi Arabia 4-0. Belgium and Iran play to a scoreless draw. Egypt downs New Zealand 3-1. Cabo Verde and Uruguay end on a 2-2 tie. Wyndham Clark hangs on after a rough Sunday, ending his weekend at 4-under, capturing the U.S. Open win. Corey Connors finishes the top Canadian. He wrapped up at 5-over, tied for 23rd. Brady's Chuck has been traded to Florida. The now former Ottawa Senators captain was shipped for 3 first-round picks, 2 in this year's draft, and a top 10 protected 2029 first, and a second-round pick in 2027. The trade comes in mentioning that Brady did not have intentions of re-signing in Ottawa, with a trade shortlist including Florida, Vegas, Carolina, and Minnesota. And the Brussels Bangers came out on top in the Battle of Brussels in Huron County Fastball, blanking the Tigers 7-0. Action in the league will pick back up on Tuesday. And that is a look at sports. I'm Nick Powell.
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9: The TSX closed 111 points lower at 34,857. The S&P 500 is unchanged at 7,500. The Dow Jones remains unchanged to finish the day at 51,564. And the NASDAQ closed at 26,517, also unchanged. Crude is up 69 cents to $76 a barrel. Gold fell $73 to $4,172 an ounce. And the Canadian dollar is trading at 70 cents U.S.
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17: Good morning, Ranch Country. Hope you enjoyed your weekend. Hope all the dads out there had a great Father's Day. Mm-hmm. We had some beautiful weather Sunday. That was nice.
18: Oh, God. It was just amazing to get out there and just take advantage of that weather. And a bit of a brisker start to your summer, but we still have sunshine in the forecast, which I'll take.
17: I'll be honest with you. I got pretty burned on Sunday.
18: You know what? I was going to say, it looks like you saw yourself some sunshine.
17: I saw some sun. I also pulled something in my back. I'm dying.
18: Oh, dear.
17: I don't know what happened.
18: Get the wheel out.
17: I don't know what happened. Just dragging it this morning. So, coming up here, we are going to give you another chance at a $25 DQ gift card.
18: Mm-hmm.
17: And we've also got Rock the Park tickets.
18: Yes, sir.
17: And a stack of them.
18: Yeah, so there's going to be plenty to give out here this
17: week.
18: That's
17: right.
18: Yeah, and quite the lineup for country night there.
17: Well, Jordan Davis is your headliner.
18: Davis. Oh,
17: so
18: yeah.
17: It's going to be an awesome show. Rock the Park's always a great time, and London's not that far a jaunt.
18: No, a little less than an hour, maybe just about an hour. It's not bad
17: at
18: all.
17: So make sure you're tuned in for that. We will fill you in on how you can take a pair home.
18: Mm-hmm.
17: If you have a birthday or anniversary submission, reach out to us now at 226-622-7288. We will tackle that for you in our 8 a.m. hour. Your morning laugh is coming up. Your good news file brought to you by Van Allen Insurance. And, of course, because we're smack dab in the middle of summer now, we've got lots of great events to look forward to happening across Ranch Country. We'll fill you in on all of them.
18: Absolutely.
17: Brainbuster question time. That is up on our Facebook page, 226-622-7288, if you'd like to be our champion here this morning. So your question, people were asked to name their favorite foods in a survey. This food consistently ranked in the top five.
18: Ooh, all right.
17: What is the answer we're looking for? Give us a ring if you've got it. So it's got to be a food that's universally loved.
18: Mm-hmm.
17: Let's start there. We'll take a quick break. Don't go anywhere.
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0: Zach Top, I Never Tell a Lie on 100.1 FM, Burge and Pal with you. Let's go through some of the answers for our question today. Looking for foods, because this food consistently ranks in the top five when asked to name your favorite food. Burgers.
1: Oh, yeah.
0: Hamburger.
1: 100%.
0: Very good guess. Not our answer. French fries.
1: See, that was an answer we had a while back, but I was like for like non-disliked foods or whatever it was.
0: That's, yeah. Yeah, it was like you're least likely to hate this food, yeah, and it like, was French fries.
1: You weren't going
0: to
1: love it, but you also didn't mind it. Yeah.
0: Very good guess. Not the answer we're looking for. Kelsey's saying pasta. Pasta's 100%. A very good guess.
1: Cheap and simple.
0: Matt says chicken.
1: Oh, yeah.
0: You can eat it every day.
1: Damn right you can.
0: Great guess as well. Ice cream. Yes. Ice cream in the summer, especially.
1: Oh, it hits different.
0: Very good guess. Not the answer we're looking for. John Erskine speaking my language. Tacos and burritos.
1: Man, Mexican food in general, man. It is so damn good.
0: I love
1: man.
0: Mexican food.
1: Seasoned to
0: very
1: perfection.
0: Good. Just Latin culture in general. They know what they're doing down there.
1: Absolutely.
0: Hot dogs.
1: Damn, yeah. Summertime.
0: Hot dogs. Very good guess as well. Now, I'll be honest. I'm kind of a hot dog snob.
1: Oh.
0: I don't like boiled hot dogs.
1: Oh, okay. There's nothing wrong with that. Okay. Liking boiled hot dogs is just weird.
0: Well, when we were kids, right, you would have hot dog day. They weren't breaking out a barbecue.
1: No.
0: They were boiling our hot dogs, and we were happy to eat them.
1: Absolutely.
0: As an adult, though, maybe I ate too many boiled hot dogs. I do not like boiled hot dogs.
1: Man, the secret is if you're going to boil them, you do the sliver, stick them in the oven.
0: Okay.
1: To finish it off.
0: Okay.
1: Because then you get more flavor out of it. If the barbecue is not accessible.
0: Well, then.
1: That's just Chef Pal coming
0: through. I like it.
1: Yeah.
0: And there is a Chef Pal for the record.
1: There actually is a Chef Pal. It's not me, but there is a Chef Pal.
0: Marlene says seafood.
1: See, this is where we're going to differ.
0: I know. I could tell from looking at your face. So, but I acknowledge this. You either like love seafood or you hate it.
1: Yes.
0: It's just, there's no middle ground, really.
1: And I'm someone that will always give something a try. And so there are still certain types of seafood I still need to try before I make an assessment.
0: Okay.
1: But honestly, there has not been a seafood that I like. There's been some that I don't mind, but there's still nothing I have to try.
0: So my sister-in-law actually told me the other day that she likes tuna, but that's the only fish she likes. She won't eat salmon or anything like that. So maybe some people do like one or two select fish, but for the most part, you either love it or you hate it.
1: Yeah, like, you know, there is still a lot I would love to try, like fresh crab and lobster.
0: Oh, yeah.
1: Still haven't had it yet, so I have to, you know, do those judgments, but, you know, I don't have high hopes.
0: Dude, not to mention, if I battered it, I guarantee you I could trick you into eating just about anything, and you'd be like, this is good.
1: Yeah, probably.
0: This is good.
1: I'll give you that, yeah.
0: Calamari, shrimp, it wouldn't matter. As long as it's battered. It's
1: battered, yeah.
0: Battered and deep fried.
1: Give me a little bit of sauce.
0: I'll feed you my keys. You'd be like, these are delicious.
1: These are my keys. Get that iron.
0: Kraft dinner.
1: Yeah, okay.
0: Kraft dinner. Very good
1: guess. For sure, absolutely.
0: We all grew up on it.
1: Yep, the ultimate debate is whether or not you put ketchup on it.
0: No,
1: you do not. Which is, no, you don't.
0: No, you do not. Just like you don't put ketchup on your eggs. Spaghetti.
1: Absolutely.
0: Spaghetti's your guess. Not the answer. Donuts. I like that.
1: Yeah.
0: Good guess.
1: Good.
0: Donuts.
1: Damn right.
0: Not our answer. Who's going to say they don't like donuts?
1: Yeah, if you don't, you're weird.
0: I like when you get like that. It's funny. Fish and chips, also a great guess. These are all good.
1: Oh,
0: all of these are good.
1: Absolutely.
0: Not the answer we're looking for. Who is this? Isaac has it.
1: Ooh, all right.
0: Isaac, he figured it out.
1: Okay.
0: Great job. We will give it a hint right after the news. I'm having fun going through all your foods, so
1: yeah, keep absolutely. Coming. Let's keep going.
0: What do we have?
1: Love to see this. Humane Society, Stratford, Perth, Kitchener-Waterloo, they made an appeal to help this kitten in urgent need of surgery. They made a goal, well exceeded that goal.
0: Like,
1: it was awesome to
0: see. I love these stories.
1: Oh, they're awesome, man.
0: All right, we'll be back after this.
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1: From the Ranch Newsroom, I'm Nick Powell. An appeal for support from the Humane Society of Kitchener-Waterloo in Stratford-Perth has exceeded expectations once again. The Humane Society put out a request for funding to help 8-week-old Reginald, a kitten who had already lost one eye and needed major surgery to live a pain-free life. Reginald was found on the side of a gravel road by a citizen and brought into the care of the Humane Society. A request of $7,500 was made, but, as of airtime, has reached $12,000. The Humane Society says funds raised beyond the goal will go towards helping other animals in need to receive the care they deserve. The city of Stratford says they continue to address longer-term needs of those living in encampments. This month, city staff have helped 10 people living in encampments and helped them find safer, more appropriate housing. Members of the Social Services Outreach Team visit the encampments with the same goal to connect individuals with local housing options, as well as food, medical care, clothing, and other essentials. City is urging everyone to be patient and compassionate. And another successful Dodge for Dad's dodgeball tournament run by Perth Wellington MP John Nader. The third annual event welcomed teams in Mitchell, raising funds for mental health locally, with this year raising funds for the Well Youth Hubs. The Bounce Back Boys claimed gold in the adult division, with this year being the first for a youth division, seeing the Mitchell crew claim gold in the youth. For these and other stories, visit our website at theranch100.com. Weather is next.
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1: Ranch weather, mainly cloudy skies this morning with a slight chance of showers and a high 24 degrees heading into the afternoon, feeling like 26 with the Humidex. Partly cloudy skies later tonight, chance of showers with a low 7 overnight. Tomorrow, sunshine throughout the day, high 23 with clear skies Tuesday night, low 9 degrees. A mix of sun and cloud throughout the day on Wednesday, chance of showers. High 22. It's currently 13 degrees in Listowel, 12 in Mitchell, and 13 in Palmerston. Find your full weather forecast online at theranch100.com.
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1: Checking sports, the Toronto Blue Jays didn't close out on Sunday in Chicago with their game postponed due to the weather. The Detroit Tigers take down the Chicago White Sox 5-4, and Cincinnati grabs the 4-1 win over the New York Yankees. At the FIFA World Cup, Japan shuts out Tunisia 4-0, Belgium and Iran deadlock at 0, Spain blanks Saudi Arabia 4-0, Cabo Verde and Uruguay play to a 2-2 tie, while Egypt downs New Zealand 3-1. And Wyndham Clark has captured the U.S. Open win despite a rough Sunday, ending his weekend at 4-under to win first place. Corey Connors finished as the top Canadian, ending his weekend.

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0: Aaron Goodvin here on 100.1 FM and Bergen Pell with you. Let's see what we're working with now. So again, if you want to chime in on our Brainbuster question this morning, we're looking for foods because this food consistently ranked in the top five when asked to name the favorite foods. So pizza we did get, but we didn't get bread.
1: Ooh, all right.
0: Just bread.
1: Just bread. I mean, you can play with it infinitely.
0: That's the thing. If we're opening this up a bit and you say bread, does that incorporate all the things that bread goes with?
1: I think you got to get more specific than that. I mean, just because what you can do with bread, right?
0: It's a great guess. It's not our answer. Mashed potatoes. Mm-hmm. That's Kim's answer this morning. That's a great guess
1: Good
0: as well.
1: Reliable.
0: I do love mashed potatoes, but it's not the answer we're looking for. It's not alcohol. It's a food, I promise. Okay, it's a food. It's not liquid breakfast. It's a food. And pizza was by far the most popular answer. 100%. Just looking at our text message line, it's pizza.
1: All right.
0: It's not pizza, I promise.
1: All right.
0: Okay, but here's a hint. This is pretty good on pizza.
1: Oh.
0: This is pretty darn good on pizza.
1: All right.
0: And again, ranks in the top five consistently when asked to name your favorite foods. So, what is it? Michelle Wright, Nobody's Girl, on 100.1 FM.

0: 100.1 FM The Ranch, Perth County's hottest country. Let's see what we're working with here. When we left off, said it goes well with pizza. It's not cheese.
1: Nah, come on.
0: It's a good guess, but it I wouldn't do good. You dirty like that, because we've both agreed. A pizza is only a pizza once it has the dough, the sauce, and the cheese.
1: Absolutely.
0: Like, if you just have dough and sauce heated up, that's not a pizza.
1: That's crazy, because like, I'm not even a big cheese person to begin with. But like, let's say like a margarita pizza. I mean, it's not layered in cheese. It still has cheese on it, all right? It's still a pizza.
0: Yes.
1: So
0: Chicago deep dish, right?
1: Yeah.
0: It looks like an ocean of red sauce on the top of it. There's still cheese.
1: There's still cheese in it.
0: Because a pizza's not a pizza without cheese.
1: Exactly.
0: But a pizza can be a pizza without this. So it's not pepperoni. It's not pepperoni. yes, that is a staple on pizza. Yeah,
1: absolutely.
0: I get it. But I highly doubt that that ranks in the top five of people's favorite foods of all time. I just don't see it. It's not onions either. I also don't think onions would be in the top five of people's favorite foods.
1: Listen, I'm an onion lover, but there's a lot of people out there that can't stand it, right?
0: Exactly. Yeah. No. This is a staple on pizza, but that's not the only time we eat it.
1: Yeah.
0: It's also a staple around breakfast.
1: There you go.
0: 226.
1: I think that spells it right out for you.
0: 7288. Well, I'm just shocked at how many cheeses we got.
1: Yeah.
0: I assumed when I opened this up, I'd be seeing nothing but this word.
1: Mm-hmm.
0: So maybe my my hint was bad, Nick Powell.
1: I thought it was pretty good. I mean, I got it.
0: Well, somebody out there, give us a ring and wrap this up. What is the answer we're looking for? Tim and the Glory Boys, get out of my dreams, get into my car.
1: Damn.
0: Is this a Billy Ocean cover? I like it.

0: Summer in Midwestern Ontario. The sun is shining, the drinks are cold, and 100.1 The Ranch is the soundtrack of summer. Correction, Burge. Technically, that was my soundtrack to summer. Didn't you just fall off a paddleboard? I was conducting marine weather research. You were trying to impress people doing yoga on the dock. The forecast clearly called for a 70% chance of looking cool. And a 100% chance of failing.
1: Whether you're on the beach, the cottage, the barbecue, or stuck behind a camper doing 60 in an 80 zone, 100.1 The Ranch is Midwestern Ontario's hottest country and your soundtrack of summer.
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1: You're listening to Burge and Pal on The Ranch. Tired of just listening around the campfire, stuck clapping along at backyard get-togethers while someone else plays that one song again? 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
9: What's up, y'all? It's Jay Cohen.
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1: Perth County's hottest country.
11: The Ranch.
12: Good morning, The Ranch.
13: Good morning.
12: Hey, Kim, how are you?
13: I'm good.
12: Good. Glad to hear it. How was Father's Day weekend?
13: Good.
12: Spoiled good. Doug, I hope.
13: He did.
12: Nice.
13: He got a new smoker.
12: He got a new smoker?
13: No, a Blackstone. A Blackstone. Oh. I bought him a Blackstone.
12: Oh, my goodness. Very
13: nice. We already have a smoker, so.
12: That is awesome.
9: All right.
12: Wow. So, I imagine it was a good weekend for food as well.
13: Yeah. Oh, yeah.
12: Nice. Well, maybe you had some of this. What's our answer, Kim?
13: Pineapple.
12: Damn it, Kim. No.
9: You're so close. No. I mean,
13: think about it. And we did have pineapple this weekend.
12: I ate pineapple too this weekend.
9: Oh, nice.
12: We had a big fruit platter at my dad's for Father's Day. So, no, Kim, staple around breakfast and also
13: pineapple.
12: Really good on. No. I think she's messing with me. No, goes really good on pizza. Do not say pineapple. And is also a breakfast staple. Come on, Kim.
13: Hey, I am a meat lover's pizza.
12: Okay.
13: Girl.
12: This,
13: so...
12: You would find this on a meat lover's pizza.
9: Oh, yeah.
13: Ham.
12: Technically, yes,
9: yeah,
12: but...
9: This also is on a meat lover's.
12: A specific cut. Starts with a B.
13: Chopped ham?
12: Starts with a B.
13: Oh, bacon.
12: Yeah. Bacon.
13: Oh, yeah. Canadian bacon. Come on, yeah.
12: Pea meal,
13: yep.
12: Right.
9: Yeah.
12: Oh. I do love some pea meal bacon.
9: Pea meal on a bun. It's different, man.
12: Oh, my gosh. So good. What is that they put on there? Corn starch? What is it?
9: Whatever it is.
12: It's delicious.
9: It's amazing.
12: Cornmeal. That's what
9: yes.
12: It is. Great job, Kim. You are our Brainbuster champion here this morning. That is the answer we were looking for. Bacon. When asked to name their favorite foods, that consistently ranked in the top five.
9: Mm-hmm.
13: Perfect.
12: Yeah. Everyone loves bacon.
9: Oh, yeah.
12: So very well
13: That's
12: done.
13: That's right.
12: Kim, we'll have another question tomorrow morning. We are doing Rock the Park tickets all week long.
13: Awesome.
12: Plus, we've got a $25 DQ gift card again, okay?
13: Okay.
12: All right, Kim, good luck. Talk to you soon.
13: All right. Thanks.
12: Thank you. Bye-bye. There we go. That's good friend of the show, Kim Fisher. She figured out exactly what we were looking for, bacon. So hopefully you said bacon as well. We will have another question tomorrow morning. And in the meantime, Nick Pell has given me the okay, 7 o'clock here. So we're going to get into our news. You can find his full news stories up at our website, theranch100.com. We're already sitting at 13. Our high is 22, but a very good chance we're going to see some more showers this afternoon.
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8: From the Ranch Newsroom, I'm Nick Powell. Wellington County OPP are reminding the public and fellow emergency services of tools available to them in response to a fatal crash in Mapleton. On June 12th, officers along fire and EMS services responded to the two-vehicle crash at the intersection of 4th Line and Wellington Road 12. Crash resulted in five youth dying and multiple injuries. In a recent update, a 42-year-old driver of an SUV died in hospital, bringing the total to six deaths in the crash. Carly McEwen of Wellington County OPP say these events can be tough on everyone, from witnesses to first responders.
11: Events of this nature are never easy. If you are struggling, please reach out. The Wellington County OPP is committed to working together with our community to ensure that everyone has access to the support they need, especially in times of tragedy.
8: Victim Services Wellington and Victim Services of Waterloo both remain available as tools to access of those who need support. An appeal for support from the Humane Society of Kitchener-Waterloo and Stratford-Perth has exceeded expectations once again. The Humane Society put out a request for funds to help 8-week-old Reginald, a kitten who had already lost one eye and needed major surgery to live a pain-free life. Reginald was found on the side of a gravel road by a citizen and brought into the care of the Humane Society, who is only 4 weeks old, with a ruptured right eye and a painful impaired left eye. A request of $7,500 was made, but as of airtime, has already reached $12,000. Humane Society says funds raised beyond the goal will go towards helping other animals in need to receive the care they deserve. A water rescue in the Saugeen River was a success from the weekend, with Hanover Fire saying those trapped had the right measures in place. Robin Brady has more.
14: On June 20th, the Hanover Fire Department received a call for the rescue in the area of Hanover Park. Two patients and their dog had capsized their canoe and were stranded on a fallen tree in the middle of the river. The fire department responded with Hanover Police as well as Gray and Bruce County paramedics. The victims had a personal flotation device and means of communication. Bystanders had the What Three Words app to pinpoint their location for emergency services. The Hanover Fire Department says those in the canoe did everything right, including having properly fitted PFDs, carrying means of communication, and being prepared in the event of an emergency. From the Ranch Newsroom, I'm Robin Brady.
8: It was another successful Dodge for Dad's Dodgeball Tournament run by Perth Wellington MP John Nader. The third annual event welcomed teams in Mitchell, raising funds for mental health locally, with this year raising funds for the Well Youth Hubs. The Bounce Back Boys claimed gold in the adult division, with this year being the first for the youth division, which saw the Mitchell crew claim gold in the youth. And from the Canadian Press, Government House Leader Stephen McKinnon has come to the defense of the Prime Minister, who was called out by Pierre Poilievre for his lack of appearances during question period in the House of Commons. On Tuesday, the Conservatives held a conference discussing Mark Carney's 100 missed question periods. McKinnon says the Prime Minister has a busy agenda, and the House of Commons is an integral part of that agenda and will continue to be. On Thursday, the House rose for the summer and will be gone until the end of September. For these and other stories, visit our website at theranch100.com. Weather is next.
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8: Ranch weather, mainly cloudy skies this morning with a slight chance of showers and a high 24 degrees heading into the afternoon, feeling like 26 with the Humidex. Partly cloudy skies later tonight, chance of showers with a low 7 overnight. Tomorrow, sunshine throughout the day, high 23 with clear skies Tuesday night, low 9 degrees. A mix of sun and cloud throughout the day on Wednesday, chance of showers, high 22. It's currently 13 degrees in Listowel, 12 in Mitchell, and 13 in Palmerston. Find your full weather forecast online at theranch100.com.
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8: Checking sports, no action yesterday for the Toronto Blue Jays, which was postponed due to weather. For the Detroit Tigers, they pick up the 5-4 win over the Chicago White Sox, and the New York Yankees fall 4-1 to the Cincinnati Reds. A busy day at the FIFA World Cup with Japan blanking Tunisia 4-0. Spain shuts the door over Saudi Arabia 4-0. Belgium and Iran play to a scoreless draw. Egypt downs New Zealand 3-1. Cabo Verde and Uruguay end on a 2-2 tie. Wyndham Clark hangs on after a rough Sunday, ending his weekend at 4-under, capturing the U.S. Open win. Corey Connors finishes the top Canadian. He wrapped up at 5-over, tied for 23rd. Brady's Chuck has been traded to Florida. The now former Ottawa Senators captain was shipped for 3 first-round picks, 2 in this year's draft, and a top 10 protected 2029 first, and a second-round pick in 2027. The trade comes in mentioning that Brady did not have intentions of re-signing in Ottawa, with a trade shortlist including Florida, Vegas, Carolina, and Minnesota. And the Brussels Bangers came out on top in the Battle of Brussels in Huron County Fastball, blanking the Tigers 7-0. Action in the league will pick back up on Tuesday. And that is a look at sports. I'm Nick Powell.
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Welcome back, Ranch Country. 10 after 7, and working on our list of Brainbuster champions here. Big thanks to everyone who chimed in. The list will be extensive, as it usually is. Bacon is the answer that we were looking for. Great job to anyone who said bacon. And make sure you have your phone ready, as we've got two different prizes that you're playing for this morning, including Rock the Park tickets to see Jordan Davis, who is your headliner this year. We'll give you full contest details in just a bit. We're also going to be joined by former Member of Parliament, Randy Pettapiece. That'll be coming up after our 8:30 news. Birthday submissions, reach out now. That's coming up around 8:15. We also have a $25 DQ gift card. So good luck. Breakfast Ramblers coming up in this hour. Tennille Towns first.

0: He's pretty awesome. Owen Riegling here, born again on 100.1 FM and 720. I've been responding to text messages here, but do not have our list completed yet. So we'll have to get our list of Brainbuster Champs on before the news. We do, however, need a good laugh.
1: Yeah, we do. So let's get her going. Yeah?
0: We're going with a Canadian here.
1: Nice.
0: Harlan Williams.
1: Righty.
0: Here's Harlan Williams. Telling a joke for people in the future. And if you know Harlan, he is like the weirdest guy in the world.
2: How many people here like me that can't afford laser eye surgery? Yeah. So you gotta stay up all night and wait for old Star Trek reruns to come on TV. You gotta wait for that scene where the Enterprise starts shooting the laser beams and you gotta run up and press your eyes against the TV. I can't wait for the future, man. That's one of the tough things about comedy, man, doing stand-up. You always got to stay ahead of the curve. Always be that comedian of the future. Well, tonight I want to do a joke that's not so much for you people, but for your children's children's children. I want to do a joke so that when they flick on this show sometime in 2050, there's a little treat waiting for them.
3: Ng-lack, ng-lack, ng-lack-lack, ng-lack. Ng-lack-lack, Dustin Hoffman, ng-lack. Ng-lack-lack, yeast infection, yak-lack. Ng-lack, yalali. Onion rings.
0: I told you, he's the weirdest guy in the world.
1: This came out in 2007.
0: I know. Yeah, his math is off, too, that's for sure. Your children's children in 2050.
1: I'm pretty sure we're closer to 2050 than we are. It's 2026. We are closer to 2050 than we are to the year 2000. So
0: apparently, four generations being born in 50 years in Harlan's mind. traffic and weather is coming up. Stick around.
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13: Isn't it time to find out about traffic and weather yet?
14: Ranch traffic, mainly cloudy skies this morning with a chance of showers with a high 22 degrees heading into the afternoon. Are fair and dry with clear visibility and no known issues. School buses are running locally with no delays or cancellations at this time.
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0: Jimmy from Blue Rodeo. Mm-hmm. Nick, pal. Nick, pal.
1: That's me.
0: What do we have in our news?
1: Great to kind of see this. There was a bit of an issue down at the Soggy River over in Hanover, required a rescue. Hanover Fire saying, though, those that were the victims, they did everything right. They had a means of communication. They had those personal flotation devices, and even bystanders using the What Three Words app. Safe rescue, done quickly. That's kind of the news you love to see in moments like that.
0: I like this. That's a couple of good news stories Nick's got for us. We'll be back right after this.
2: From the Ranch Newsroom, I'm Nick Powell. A water rescue on the Saugeen River was ruled a success from the weekend. On June 20th, the Hanover Fire Department received a call for a rescue in the area of Hanover Park, with two patients and their dog having capsized their canoe and stranded on a fallen tree in the middle of the river. Hanover Police, as well as Gray and Bruce County paramedics, responded. The patients had a personal flotation device and a means of communication with them, with bystanders using the What Three Words app to pinpoint their location for emergency services. Hanover Fire says those in the canoe did everything right, including having properly fitted PFDs, carrying a means of communication, and being prepared in the event of an emergency. The City of Stratford says they continue to address longer-term needs of those living in encampments. This month, city staff have helped 10 people living in encampments and helping them find safer, more appropriate housing. Members of the Social Services Outreach Team visited the encampments with the same goal, to connect individuals with local housing options, as well as food, medical care, clothing, and other essentials. City is urging everyone to be patient and compassionate. The Grand River Conservation Authority is reminding the public on the rules in place when bringing your dog to conservation areas and lands. Dogs are welcome to the lands, but measures are in place to keep the experience safe for you, your dog, park staff, and other visitors, including having your dog on a leash at all times, as fines could be issued to off-leash dogs. They're also asked to stay on the marked trails and sensitive habitats, which they are home to local plants and wildlife, as well as dispose your waste in bins or take it home. For these and other stories, visit our website at theranch100.com. Weather is next.
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2: Ranch weather, mainly cloudy skies this morning with a slight chance of showers and a high 24 degrees heading into the afternoon, feeling like 26 with the Humidex. Partly cloudy skies later tonight, chance of showers with a low 7 overnight. Tomorrow, sunshine throughout the day, high 23, with clear skies Tuesday night, low 9 degrees. A mix of sun and cloud throughout the day on Wednesday, chance of showers, high 22. It's currently 13 degrees in Listowel, 12 in Mitchell, and 13 in Palmerston. Find your full weather forecast online at theranch100.com.
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2: Checking sports, the Toronto Blue Jays didn't close out on Sunday in Chicago with their game postponed due to the weather. The Detroit Tigers take down the Chicago White Sox 5-4, and Cincinnati grabs the 4-1 win over the New York Yankees. At the FIFA World Cup, Japan shuts out Tunisia 4-0, Belgium and Iran deadlock at 0, Spain blanks Saudi Arabia 4-0, Cabo Verde, Uruguay play to a 2-2 tie, while Egypt downs New Zealand 3-1. And Wyndham Clark has captured the U.S. Open win despite a rough Sunday, ending his weekend at 4-under to win first place. Corey Connors finished as the top Canadian, ending his weekend at 5-over, tied for 23rd. And that is a look at sports. I'm Nick Powell.
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1: Let's do it. DQ gift card up for grabs once again.
0: That's right. Every single week from now until the end of summer, courtesy of our friends at Dairy Queen, giving you the chance to cool off with a nice treat, $25. So, game is simple enough. 10 seconds of a song in reverse, of course. If you can figure out what our song is here this morning, give us a ring and you will be our Brainbuster champion. First, though, we do want to get... Oh, you will be our qualifier. List of Brainbuster champions here. So Kim had the answer this morning. Great job, Kim. Ron is also a Brainbuster champion. He gave us a ring as well. And Tim is on our list this morning. Gail had the answer. Mm-hmm. Very well done, Gail. Wayne is also a Brainbuster champion. That's Wayne Schuen.
1: Yeah.
0: Sandra had the answer. Great job, Sandra. Trish is also a Brainbuster champion.
1: Very nice.
0: And Doug in the winner's circle this morning says he's using that Blackstone.
1: Love it. Love to hear that.
0: Shout out to Joe. Joe also had the answer. Marlene had the answer this morning. Great job, Marlene. Tammy's a Brainbuster champion, and so is Kyle.
1: All right.
0: We've got Margaret on our list.
1: Yep.
0: She's usually there. Great job, Margaret. And Donna also had the answer again this morning. In the winner's circle, John Erskine.
1: Nice.
0: Yes. Kim Miller also had the answer. Great job, Kim. Deanna is a Brainbuster champion. Dustin, good friend of the show. Same with Isaac. Great job, fellas. And last but not least, our buddy Dale.
1: All right. Well, plenty of comments on Facebook here this morning, but only two champions come out on top here. Of course, Allison Gibson, as she usually does on Facebook. But then Tammy McCann, also correctly guessing with bacon.
0: Okay. Well, thanks so much for chiming in. Like I said, another question coming up tomorrow. In the meantime, if you can figure out what our song is, like I said, we will get you qualified. So, 226-622-7288. If you think you've got the answer, here is your clip. What do you think?
1: This would be a tricky one, but hey.
0: Artist?
1: May have to run it back one more time here, but.
0: Let's play one more time. 226-622-7288. What is this song? Now I'm worried.
1: I don't know. There's been a few times that I don't know a color comes through right away and just blows me out of the water here.
0: Maybe it's harder than I thought. Give us a ring right now, and we will make you our qualifier for a $25 DQ gift card. Figure out what our song is. Traffic and weather on the way.
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6: Isn't it time to find out about traffic and weather yet?
1: Ranch traffic, mainly cloudy skies this morning with a chance of showers with a high 22 degrees heading into the afternoon. Roads are bare and dry with clear visibility and no known issues. School buses are running locally with no delays or cancellations at this time.
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0: Road Hammers on the ranch. I got the scars to prove it. And no one could figure out our breakfast scrambler.
1: I figured it out eventually.
0: He did eventually. Okay, not no one.
1: A little bit of work.
0: Not no one. Nick Powell did get it.
1: Let's see if we can steer people in the right direction here.
0: Yeah, let's play it again. Here's your clip. So let's give out some hints. This gentleman is a country music convert.
1: Yes.
0: He started as a folk rocker in a very famous band in the 90s.
1: Mm-hmm.
0: Okay? They had a pretty dumb name. 226-622-7288. If you figure out the artist, then I think the rest isn't nearly as tough.
1: Yes, because then you know the artist, you hear the song, and then it's, oh, so that's what it was.
0: And you know I'm not going to hit you with some B-side.
1: No.
0: This is one of his biggest hits, okay?
1: Absolutely.
0: So let's play it again. Listen carefully. Who is it? If no one gets it, we'll move on. What do we have in our news?
1: Well, we got an update here from Wellington County OPP in regards to that crash in Mapleton a couple weeks back. OPP just reminding fellow emergency services, even just the public, there is a range of support available if you need it.
0: Okay. Nick's got the details. Don't go anywhere.
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1: From the Ranch Newsroom, I'm Nick Powell. Wellington County OPP reminding the public and fellow emergency services of the tools available to them in response to a fatal crash in Mapleton. On June 12th, officers along Fire and EMS services responded to the two-vehicle crash at the intersection of 4th Line and Wellington Road 12. Crash resulted in 5 youth dying and multiple injuries, with a recent update seeing a 42-year-old driver of an SUV dying in hospital, now bringing the total to 6 deaths in the crash. Carla McEwen of Wellington County OPP say these events can be tough on everyone, from witnesses to first responders.
3: Events of this nature are never easy. If you are struggling, please reach out. The Wellington County OPP is committed to working together with our community to ensure that everyone has access to the support they need, especially in times of tragedy.
1: Victim Services Wellington and Victim Services of Waterloo both remain available as tools to access for those who need support. A water rescue in the Saugeen River was a success over the weekend. Robin Brady has the details.
4: On June 20th, the Hanover Fire Department received a call for the rescue in the area of Hanover Park. Two patients and their dog had capsized their canoe and were stranded on a fallen tree in the middle of the river. The fire department responded with Hanover Police as well as Gray and Bruce County paramedics. The victims had a personal flotation device and means of communication. Bystanders had the What Three Words app to pinpoint their location for emergency services. The Hanover Fire Department says those in the canoe did everything right, including having properly fitted PFDs, carrying means of communication, and being prepared in the event of an emergency. From the Ranch Newsroom, I'm Robin Brady.
1: The City of Stratford says they continue to address longer-term needs of those living in encampments. This month, city staff have helped 10 people living in encampments and helped them find safer and more appropriate housing. Members of the Social Services Outreach Team visited the encampments with the same goal, to connect individuals with local housing options, as well as food, medical care, clothing, and other essentials. The city is urging everyone to be patient and compassionate. The Grand River Conservation Authority is reminding the public on the rules in place when bringing your dog to the conservation area and lands. Dogs are welcome to the land, but measures are in place to keep the experience safe for you, your dog, park staff, and other visitors, which includes to have your dog on leash at all times, as fines could be issued to those with off-leash dogs. You're also asked to stay on marked trails, as sensitive habitats are home to local plants and wildlife, and dispose all waste in bins or take it home. And from the Canadian Press, Government House Leader Stephen McKinnon has come to the defense of the Prime Minister, who was called out by Pierre Poilievre on his lack of appearances during question period in the House of Commons. On Tuesday, the Conservatives held a conference discussing Mark Carney's 100 missed question periods. McKinnon says the Prime Minister has a busy agenda. The House of Commons is an integral part of that agenda and will continue to be. On Thursday, the House rose for the summer session and will be gone until the end of September. For these and other stories, visit our website at theranch100.com. Weather is next.
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1: Ranch weather, mainly cloudy skies this morning. Chance of showers heading early into the afternoon. High 22 degrees with a UV index of 7 or high. Clear skies later tonight, down to a low of 9 overnight. Tomorrow, mainly sunny skies throughout the day. High 23 with clear skies Tuesday night and a low 9 degrees. A mix of sun and cloud throughout the day on Wednesday. Slight chance of showers. High 22. Find your full weather forecast online at theranch100.com.
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1: Checking sports, no action yesterday for the Toronto Blue Jays, which was postponed due to weather. For the Detroit Tigers, they pick up the 5-4 win over the Chicago White Sox, and the New York Yankees fall 4-1 to the Cincinnati Reds. A busy day at the FIFA World Cup with Japan blanking Tunisia 4-0. Spain shuts the door over Saudi Arabia 4-0. Belgium and Iran play to a scoreless draw. Egypt downs New Zealand 3-1. Cabo Verde and Uruguay end on a 2-2 tie. Wyndham Clark hangs on after a rough Sunday, ending his weekend at 4-under, capturing the U.S. Open win. Corey Connors finishes the top Canadian. He wrapped up at 5-over, tied for 23rd. Brady Tkachuk has been traded to Florida. The now former Ottawa Senators captain was shipped for 3 first-round picks, 2 in this year's draft, and a top-10 protected 2029 first, and a second-round pick in 2027. The trade comes in mentioning that Brady did not have intentions of re-signing in Ottawa, with a trade shortlist including Florida, Vegas, Carolina, and Minnesota. And the Brussels Bangers came out on top in the Battle of Brussels in Huron County Fastball, blanking the Tigers 7-0. Action in the league will pick back up on Tuesday. And that is a look at sports. I'm Nick Powell.
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0: The Rat Claws, one beer away on 100.1 FM. Welcome back. You're hanging with Burge and Pal. And when we left off, we did play our Breakfast Scrambler clip for you. And want to send a big shout out to Jeff Holland, who figured it out.
1: Yes.
0: Jeff Holland figured out that it was Beers and Sunshine from Darius Rucker.
1: Going to be playing that a whole lot this summertime. You know it.
0: Oh, yeah. We did get some other really good guesses, but that's what we were looking for. So he's qualified for a $25 DQ gift card. And now that means we can turn our attention to our Rock the Park tickets. And we're going to be giving away a pair every single day this week.
1: Yeah, and quite the lineup to look forward to. I'm just kind of looking down. Jordan Davis, Tucker Wetmore, just to name a few there. And I mean, Rock the Park, not a very, not too far of a venue here for you to enjoy either.
0: No, and Harris Park, if you've ever been down, is a great place to see a concert. And they'll have vendors, they'll have food trucks, they'll have your beer tents, that sort of thing. It's always a great time. So just make sure that you're listening for when we give you your cue to call here. In the meantime, reach out now with your birthday submissions at 226-622-7288 because we want them.
1: You know it. Monday morning, we want all those local submissions you got for us here. Reach out to us in studio. Make sure we got them.
0: Jess Moskaluk on the ranch.

0: It's your Ranch Country birthday card.
1: It is that time. 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We love seeing local submissions roll through, but unfortunately, I haven't seen any yet. If that changes, or you did submit, please send us a text right now, 226-622-7288, so that we don't miss you. First on our list, want to wish a happy birthday to Joe Dempsey. He's turning 39 years old. He played Gendry on Game of Thrones. A very happy birthday as well, going out to Donald Faison, who was Chris Turk on Scrubs, and Alicia Goranson, who was Becky Connor on Roseanne, turning 52 years old. Host of The Voice, but I used to watch him on MTV when I was a kid. Carson Daly is turning 53 years old. A very happy birthday going out to Kurt Warner, who's turning 55 years old, retired quarterback, led the St. Louis Rams to their Super Bowl 34 victory. Stephen Page is turning 56 years old. Not that Stephen Page.
2: The other one.
1: Former Bare Naked Ladies singer, Canadian superstar. We wish him a very happy birthday. Next, a very happy birthday going out to Dan Brown, the author of Angels and Demons, The Da Vinci Code, The Lost Symbol, Inferno. He writes a lot of cool books. And a very happy birthday to Aaron Brockovich Ellis, who, of course, was the real-life subject of the movie Aaron Brockovich with Julia Roberts. Bruce Campbell, what a legend, turning 68 years old, gave us movies like Evil Dead, Ash vs. Evil Dead, Army of Darkness, Bubba Hotep, he's the man. We wish Bruce a very happy birthday. And then Cyndi Lauper is turning 73 years old today. Her biggest hit, Girls Just Want to Have Fun, of course. Meryl Streep, one of the greatest actresses of all time, turning 77 years old, 21 Oscar nominations.
2: Unbelievable.
1: She's already won three. Yeah. She's the best. Very happy birthday to all of them. Anything come through?
2: Doesn't look like we saw anything, but of course, if we missed one, you reach out to us. We'll take care of it.
1: Traffic and weather right after this, and then Nick will get us into your 8:30 news.
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3: Hi, this is Dina Carter.
4: Isn't it time to find out about traffic and weather yet?
5: Ranch traffic, mainly cloudy skies this morning with a chance of showers with a high 22 degrees heading into the afternoon. Roads are bare and dry with clear visibility and no known issues. School buses are running locally with no delays or cancellations at this time.
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0: Paul Brandt. I'm gonna fly on 100.1 FM 833. Didn't see any birthday submissions come through, so we're gonna move on. What do we have?
1: Don't you love hearing stories like this with our local Humane Society here? 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
0: That's awesome. Okay, Nick's got the details for us. Don't go anywhere.
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3: From the Ranch Newsroom, I'm Nick Powell. An appeal for support from the Humane Society of Kitchener-Waterloo in Stratford-Perth has exceeded expectations once again. The Humane Society put out a request for funding to help 8-week-old Reginald, a kitten who had already lost one eye and needed major surgery to live a pain-free life. Reginald was found on the side of a gravel road by a citizen and brought into the care of the Humane Society. A request of $7,500 was made, but, as of airtime, has reached $12,000. The Humane Society says funds raised beyond the goal will go towards helping other animals in need to receive the care they deserve. The City of Stratford says they continue to address longer-term needs of those living in encampments. This month, city staff have helped 10 people living in encampments and helped them find safer, more appropriate housing. Members of the Social Services Outreach Team visit the encampments with the same goal to connect individuals with local housing options, as well as food, medical care, clothing, and other essentials. City is urging everyone to be patient and compassionate. And another successful Dodge for Dad's dodgeball tournament run by Perth Wellington MP John Nader. The third annual event welcomed teams in Mitchell, raising funds for mental health locally, with this year raising funds for the Well Youth Hubs. The Bounce Back Boys claim gold in the adult division, with this year being the first for a youth division, seeing the Mitchell crew claim gold in the youth. For these and other stories, visit our website at theranch100.com. Weather is next.
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3: Ranch weather, mainly cloudy skies this morning. Chance of showers heading early into the afternoon. High 22 degrees with a UV index of 7 or high. Clear skies later tonight, down to a low of 9 overnight. Tomorrow, mainly sunny skies throughout the day. High 23 with clear skies Tuesday night and a low 9 degrees. A mix of sun and cloud through the day on Wednesday. Slight chance of showers. High 22. Find your full weather forecast online at theranch100.com.
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3: Checking sports, the Toronto Blue Jays didn't close out on Sunday in Chicago with their game postponed due to the weather. The Detroit Tigers take down the Chicago White Sox 5-4, and Cincinnati grabs the 4-1 win over the New York Yankees. At the FIFA World Cup, Japan shuts out Tunisia 4-0, Belgium and Iran deadlock at 0, Spain blanks Saudi Arabia 4-0, Cabo Verde and Uruguay play to a 2-2 tie, while Egypt downs New Zealand 3-1. And Wyndham Clark has captured the U.S. Open win despite a rough Sunday, ending his weekend at 4-under to win first place. Corey Connors finished as the top Canadian, ending his weekend at 5-over, tied for 23rd. And that is a look at sports. I'm Nick Powell.
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3: And now the news, weather, traffic, farm report, fishing conditions, pollen count, moon phase, and the exact percentage chance your barbecue gets rained out today.
2: Pal, people just want to know if they need a jacket.
3: They do. At precisely 7:42 this morning, temperatures will drop 3 degrees. Winds will shift northwest at 11 kilometers an hour, and someone in Listowel will complain about it on Facebook.
2: How do you even know that?
3: I know things, Burge. I'm basically the Google of Midwestern Ontario with a backwards hat.
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4: Hi, this is Rascal Flash.
5: Isn't it time to find out about traffic and weather yet?
6: Ranch traffic, mainly cloudy skies this morning with a chance of showers with a high 22 degrees heading into the afternoon. Roads are bare and dry with clear visibility and no known issues. School buses are running locally with no delays or cancellations at this time.
0: 100.5

Welcome back, Ranch Country. Virgin Pal with you, and he's getting our 9 a.m. news ready. I'm very excited to be joined by Randy Petipiece and Shannon McGavin. Both of them going to fill us in on the Well Youth Hub, and that'll be coming up in just a few minutes here. If you do want to head to Rock the Park, I'm going to give you a cuticle right after Brett Kissel. Make a life, not a living. So make sure you've got your phone handy here. Wish you the best of luck.

0: Okay, it is that time. I told you, we are going to give you a chance to take home a pair of Rock the Park tickets here. No
1: yes,
0: qualifying
1: sir.
0: Either.
1: Yeah, plain and simple. You just got to correctly guess the game we're playing, and you were taking some tickets home with you.
0: You give us a ring, they are all yours. 226-622-7288 to reach us in studio. We have had so much contesting since the beginning of May, maybe even the end of April. That we've gone through all our games.
1: Yeah, and it's like introducing new ones. It's just like, man, at some point you're just running each, you're just running it over.
0: And I have introduced some new ones, right? We just played Name That National Anthem. Mm-hmm. But we're going to go back to Old Faithful here. Ranch Theater.
1: Awesome.
0: So I've got a movie clip. If you can tell us what this movie is, we're going to hook you up with a pair of tickets to see Jordan Davis.
1: Among many others for Rock the Park on that Thursday night there.
0: I think it's a well-known enough movie.
1: All right.
0: Now, the problem is it does have a couple of sequels.
1: Ooh.
0: It does have a couple of sequels, but I'll just accept the name of the movie. How about that?
1: Sure.
0: Yeah, just accept the name of the franchise. So give us a ring right now. What is our movie clip today?
2: Knock, knock.
3: Who's there?
2: Lush. Let me tell you a little story about a man named Shh.
3: Even before you start, that was a preemptive shh. Just know I have a whole bag of shh with your name on it.
0: Canadian legend here ahead of Canada Day.
1: Oh, yeah.
0: What's that movie?
1: Great movie, man.
0: 226-622-7288. I kind of want to hear it one more time.
2: Knock, knock.
3: Who's there?
2: Lush. Let me tell you a little story about a man named Shh.
3: Even before you start, that was a preemptive shh. Just know I have a whole bag of shh with your name on it.
0: Good morning, the ranch.
4: Hi, how's it going?
0: Not bad. How are you?
4: I was feeling that's American Pie.
1: not quite.
0: No, it's a good guess. It is a comedy around the same time, around the same time, because those were big in the 90s, right? And then into the 2000s as well. No. Oh,
4: it's around the same time frame, then.
0: It is around the same time frame, yeah, because they made three of these movies, right?
1: Yeah,
0: they made three of these. They would have started in the mid to late 90s and then gone throughout the early 2000s. Stars a Canadian. He's playing multiple roles in this movie. Mm. Multiple roles.
4: I had a winner right there.
0: It's a great guess, brother.
1: Yeah,
0: but it's not the answer we're looking for. So keep thinking, okay? Yep. All right, cheers, man. It's a good guess.
1: Yeah, it's
0: it is
1: really
0: a very
1: good
0: guess. But no, not the answer we're looking for. I mean, we don't have a lot of Canadian comedians who made it huge like that, right?
1: Oh, yeah.
0: You got your Martin Shorts. Phone line lighting up again here.
1: All right.
0: Let's see what we got. Good morning, the ranch.
5: How's it going?
0: Not too bad. How are you?
5: Good, thanks.
0: Good. What's your name?
5: Landon.
0: Landon.
1: Okay,
0: Landon. Yeah. Do you know what our movie is?
5: Is it Austin Powers?
0: You're headed to Rock the Park,
1: yes,
0: Landon.
1: Yes, sir.
0: Yeah, Landon, we've got two tickets for you here in studio. That's coming up July the 18th, right, Nick Powell?
1: Let me consult my sources with the tickets in front of me. It's actually, there is going to be, but this one specifically is going to be on the 16th.
0: On the 16th, yeah. Okay. So, running 4 days, you're going to see Jordan Davis, who's your headliner, and you can decide now who you're going to take with you, all
5: right? Right on.
0: All right. Landon, hang out on the line for a second because I don't recognize the name, so we're going to grab some more info, okay?
5: Sounds good, thanks.
0: All right. There we go. Landon figured it out.
1: Mm-hmm.
0: Nick Powell, what do we have in our 9 a.m. news?
1: Well, the Grand River Conservation Authority saying, hey, we love it when you come on down and bring your dogs, but remember there are certain rules and measures to
0: pick
1: keep
0: up
1: in place.
0: Poop.
1: Yeah, that's a big one. Come on now.
0: All right. Nick's got the details for us. Like I said, we're going to be joined by Shannon McGavin and Randy Pettipiece for a chat about the Well Youth Hub right after this.
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1: From the Ranch Newsroom, I'm Nick Powell. A water rescue on the Saugeen River was ruled a success from the weekend. On June 20th, the Hanover Fire Department received a call for a rescue in the area of Hanover Park, with two patients and their dog having capsized their canoe and stranded on a fallen tree in the middle of the river. Hanover Police, as well as Gray and Bruce County paramedics, responded. The patients had a personal flotation device and a means of communication with them, with bystanders using the What Three Words app to pinpoint their location for emergency services. Hanover Fire says those in the canoe did everything right, including having properly fitted PFDs, carrying a means of communication, and being prepared in the event of an emergency. The city of Stratford says they continue to address longer-term needs of those living in encampments. This month, city staff have helped 10 people living in encampments in helping them find safer, more appropriate housing. Members of the social services outreach team visited the encampments with the same goal, to connect individuals with local housing options, as well as food, medical care, clothing, and other essentials. City is urging everyone to be patient and compassionate. The Grand River Conservation Authority is reminding the public on the rules in place when bringing your dog to conservation areas and lands. Dogs are welcome to the lands, but measures are in place to keep the experience safe for you, your dog, park staff, and other visitors, including having your dog on a leash at all times, as fines could be issued to off-leash dogs. They're also asked to stay on the marked trails and sensitive habitats, which they are home to local plants and wildlife, as well as dispose your waste in bins or take it home. For these and other stories, visit our website at theranch100.com.
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0: This is Ranch Country. Brandon Burge in studio, but not alone. Joined by Shannon McGavin, the Executive Director for the Well Youth Hub. Thanks so much for joining us, Shannon. How are you?
1: I'm great. Thanks for having us here.
0: It is our pleasure. She says us because we've got Randy Petipies here as well, former member of Parliament and now board member with the Well Youth Hub. How are you?
2: Oh, I'm well, thanks. Thanks Good. For having us.
0: Glad to hear it. Oh, no, our pleasure. This sounds like it's going to be a channel in joy. So for those who don't know, Shannon, can you explain the Well Youth Hub in a nutshell?
1: Absolutely. So the Well Youth Hub is here in Listowel. We're open Mondays. And the Well Youth Hub is very much that warm, welcoming, supportive space for young people 12 to 25. Mm-hmm. They're able to walk in, do what, you know, charge their phone, grab a snack, they can grab lunch, go back to school, and then pop in after school. And it very much is just, we're developing those relationships with the young people in mm-hmm. in the community, but they're able to settle in, and then they can ask for mental health, substance use support, primary care support, getting connected to a doctor.
0: Okay.
1: They can get help with school, help with work, get a resume, get a job, keep a job, lots of skills like that. And then we can even help them get connected to recreation if they want to start going to the gym or hanging out.
0: Okay.
1: So very much we're really working with the organizations and supportive organizations in the community to be able to wrap the care around the young people. We can't do it all, but we partner with every organization that wants to help young people.
0: So when did the doors in Listowel open then?
1: So we opened in February 2nd, and it was actually one of our fastest growing hubs. We have one in Exeter
0: awesome.
1: And Goderich, and this one was, we had immediately like 15 people the first day we were open. And now we range from, 10 to 27 people a day, and it's growing very quickly in Listowel. So
0: I'm so
1: such
0: happy
1: a great
0: to hear
1: supportive
0: that.
1: Community for sure.
0: Well, you said you've already developed a great relationship with LDSS, which mm-hmm. I think is awesome. We've got a lot of eager students there. And you mentioned that the kids come down, they can grab a snack, they can do some counseling, that sort of thing. But you do set up activities for them as well, right?
1: Absolutely. So there's always free programming every single day that we're open, and they can come down, they can make ice cream sandwiches. This week, I know we've got a big carnival planned, and then we've got some really fun activities that the young people are actually going to co-create with the staff there this week, because we want to make sure that we are celebrating that school's complete for the year.
0: School's out.
1: School's almost out. So we're going to create some really fun activities for the young people for that week.
0: Awesome. Well, if there's some young people listening right now, what's your age target?
1: The age target is 12 to 25.
0: 12 to 25,
1: yep. Okay. And people can literally just walk in. They don't need a referral, no diagnosis. They can just walk in and get the care that they need. Get, like I said, food. We know that food insecurity is a real concern in the community, in many communities. And we're even able to provide, food for young people to take home with them if they need home food at home. So yeah, we just want to be that supportive, caring partner in the community.
0: I think the more programs like this we have, the better. So any idea how many kids you average in a week?
1: Well, like I said, it really does range, but I think we're we're probably ranging about 20 young people a week right now.
0: Wow.
1: But we see young people come in all the time, grab a quick snack, grab what they need, and then leave. So, they can come and stay for the whole entire time, right up until 6 o'clock. And then, some people just come in, get what they need, and head back out. So it really ranges. I do want to highlight, though, our summer hours are going to be 10 to 4, so a bit of a shift. Instead of 11 to 6, we're going to be 10 to 4 in the summer for July and August.
0: Okay. Now, you're active on social media, have a website as well.
1: Absolutely.
0: Folks want to find some more information?
1: Absolutely. You can check us out at The Well Youth Hubs for social media, and the website is www.thewellcc.ca.
0: Okay. So, Randy, what got you involved? What made you want to be a board member for The Well? You clearly saw a value in it.
2: Well, I was asked by former MPP Bill Walker, who was already on the board, if I would be interested in this. And, I've known people who've struggled with mental illness, and I think we all have.
0: Yep.
2: In fact, some of the people I've known aren't here anymore because they had nothing to turn to,
0: mm-hmm.
2: Or they felt they had nobody to turn to.
0: Exactly.
2: So I think this type of system where it's open, you don't have to have appointments. There's no stigma to it.
0: You
2: can walk in and get
0: judgment-free place.
2: Mm-hmm. Judgment-free. And I think from the success we've had in town here since the opening, mm-hmm. it signifies that this was needed. I think the pressures that youth face now with social media, our governments are already looking at trying to limit social media to, I believe it's under 16 years
0: under
2: old.
0: Under 16, yeah.
2: So it's an issue. And I have grandchildren of my own who like to stay on the phone.
0: Yeah, I hear you.
2: And they're not alone in this.
0: No,
2: and I think, so this is just another source of help. And like Shannon was saying, they're connected to all kinds of resources. So it's kind of a one-stop shopping, if I can put it that
0: absolutely.
2: Way.
0: Absolutely.
2: So I'm very excited as to the success of the Well. And certainly Shannon has worked for a number of years on this and is very knowledgeable on how things work and what to do and help our kids.
0: Those are all great points, every single one of them. And, you know, that's something that Shannon kind of mentioned before, right? That it's not just a place for kids to go and hang out. It's also a place for them to better themselves.
1: Mm-hmm. Absolutely, and that is so important. It takes a long time for young people to walk in and feel like it's in a trusted space.
0: Yeah, like it's their
1: right?
0: place.
1: And
0: yeah.
1: they can actually ask for the help that they need. So we take a really long time, and we work really hard to build those relationships with the young people so that when there is a crisis or when they're approaching a crisis or when there's just something going on at, you know, wherever, whatever aspect of their life, that they're actually able to then say, hey, can I get help with this? Or that, and then we can just wrap around all of those supportive services that we've put in place and be able to provide that level of support that they need.
0: Okay. Well, I think we've got some great stuff here. If there are some youth listening right now or even some parents listening who think this would be awesome for my kid, but they might have some questions, best place to go for those, Shannon?
1: So they can reach right out to me at shannonmcgavin@thewellcc.ca. And I'm happy to answer any questions. We've also had some people just drop in. If parents want to drop in, we can give them a quick tour. We try to, you know, do it when the young people aren't there because it is a safe space.
0: Yeah.
1: But we can definitely set up a time for parents to come in and look at the space. And we want people to understand that we are just another access point in the community. Mm-hmm. We work with our schools. We work with our other community organizations. But we're another access point for young people to get care and families to get the care that they need.
0: Okay. Again, Shannon McGavin here, your executive director and Ready Pedapies board member for the Well Youth Hub. We've got a location here in Listowel, one in Godrich. They're open Tuesday and then in Exeter on Thursday, right?
1: Absolutely.
0: Well, thank you so much for taking the time to fill us in. Hopefully we've attracted some more folks down to the Well, and we look forward to getting you back in again down the road. So thank you for doing this.
1: Thanks so much.
0: Thanks, Randy. Appreciate it.
2: You're quite welcome.
0: More Ranch Country music coming up right after the break. 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
10: 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The places where the owner knows your name, answers the phone, sweeps the floor, and is probably the first one there and the last one to leave. That's why 100.1 The Ranch believes in shopping local. 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

0: K-Ranch Country, welcome back. Terry Clark there, A Little Gasoline. I just want to quickly remind you that the Listowel Fair is going to be back bigger and better than ever this year, and that is running July 16th through the 19th. A big thanks to everyone who has already signed up to be down there. As far as the events that we're looking forward to, of course, the Midway being open again. Lots of great food, the beer tents, live entertainment, everything you want from your fair. Going to be going on right here in Listowel at the fairgrounds. Check out the Listowel Ag Society on social media for full details, and hopefully we will see you there again this year. Your ranch weather update right after the break.
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4: Ranch weather, mainly cloudy skies this morning. Chance of showers heading early into the afternoon. High 22 degrees with a UV index of 7 or high. Clear skies later tonight, down to a low of 9 overnight. Tomorrow, mainly sunny skies throughout the day. High 23. Clear skies Tuesday night and a low 9 degrees. A mix of sun and cloud throughout the day on Wednesday. Slight chance of showers. High 22. Find your full weather forecast online at theranch100.com.
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Brent Kissel and Dierks Bentley here on 100.1 FM, and it's 9:48. Time for us to sign off. A big thanks again to Shannon McGavin and Randy Petipes for filling us in on the Well Youth Hub. Again, check them out on social media or on their website for more information there. Open on Mondays and for ages 12 to 25. Great place for them to hang out and do some counseling, possibly get a resume ready. They also have daily activities as well. It is time for us to bid you adieu, though, so make sure that you're listening tomorrow morning for your chance to take home a $25 DQ gift card and another pair of tickets for Rock the Park with Jordan Davis as your headliner. For any other information on Rock the Park, make sure to check out their website, rockthepark.ca. We've got some more great ranch country music on the way, including Aaron Pritchett and Chris Buck. Right now, Jason McCoy.

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3: 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And I decided after my year and a half of chemotherapy that I'd try and run across Canada and raise as much money as I could for the Canadian Cancer Society.
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10: Ranch weather, mainly cloudy skies this morning. Chance of showers heading early into the afternoon. High 22 degrees with a UV index of 7 or high. Clear skies later tonight, down to a low of 9 overnight. Tomorrow, mainly sunny skies throughout the day. High 23. Clear skies Tuesday night and a low 9 degrees. A mix of sun and cloud throughout the day on Wednesday. Slight chance of showers. High 22. Find your full weather forecast online at theranch100.com.
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4: One morning I woke up and I couldn't get out of bed that day. 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And I decided after my year and a half of chemotherapy that I'd try and run across Canada and raise as much money as I could for the Canadian Cancer Society.
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13: Ranch weather, mainly cloudy skies this morning. Chance of showers heading early into the afternoon. High 22 degrees with a UV index of 7 or high. Clear skies later tonight, down to a low of 9 overnight. Tomorrow, mainly sunny skies throughout the day. High 23 with clear skies Tuesday night and a low 9 degrees. A mix of sun and cloud throughout the day on Wednesday. Slight chance of showers. High 22. Find your full weather forecast online at theranch100.com.
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1: Also known as the season where I track humidity levels so precisely, I can tell you when your hair gives up on life.
0: Pal, it's just hot.
1: It's 87% hot, 12% sticky, and 1% why did I wear jeans?
0: That's the sound of summer right there.
2: Oh, you guys are really leaning into the summer vibe in the morning, huh?
0: Jackie!
2: Yeah, yeah, sunshine, road trips, lake days, very cute. But you know who's really carrying summer?
0: Don't say it.
2: Afternoon drive, when people are actually done working. Windows are down, ice cream's melting, and they're heading to the beach. That's my crowd.
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0: 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The Blythe Festival Theatre is also receiving a grant from the Ontario Arts Council to the tune of $155,309. These investments will help support continued growth of the county's vibrant arts and culture sector while attracting audiences from across Ontario and beyond. MPP Lisa Thompson says she is pleased to see the continued provincial support being delivered to these important initiatives, which enrich the lives of residents, attract visitors, help make Huron County such a great place to live, work, and visit. The Well Youth Hub in Listowel has seen nothing but rapid growth since first opening in February. Located on Main Street West, the hub allows those aged 12 to 25 to access a range of supports and things, something as simple as just charging your phone or grabbing a snack, right up to helping build your resume, getting access to primary care and mental health support. Shannon McGavin, executive director of the UWealth Hub, says they run on an open door policy. You don't need anything to get the support you seek.
1: People can literally just walk in. They don't need a referral, no diagnosis. They can just walk in and get the care that they need. We just want to be that supportive, caring partner in the community.
0: The Hub and Listowel runs every Monday from 11 a.m. to 6 p.m. All those summer hours will be taking effect soon, changing from 11 a.m. to 4 p.m. come July and August. Tim Hortons Smile Cookies, which went on sale last month, brought in a big haul for Listowel. Both Tim Hortons locations in town took sales from the cookies during the week, which were available to support for the Listowel Memorial Hospital Foundation, and it saw the community come in big with purchases and supports. A total of $25,643.99 was given to the hospital. Foundation says this would not have been possible without the generosity of the community who made a purchase, helped decorate, or supported the campaign in any way. Ontario and South Carolina have signed an agreement to increase trade and economic cooperation. Premier Doug Ford and Governor of South Carolina, Henry McMaster, signed a memorandum of understanding to boost key sectors such as energy, nuclear technology, critical minerals, mobility, automotive, and electric vehicle manufacturing. The agreement continues on Ford's recent trip to Washington and the unveiling of Ontario's renewed plan for Building Fortress North America, designed to reach a fair, free trade agreement to create more jobs, lower costs, and strengthen North American security. Ford says the agreement will create jobs and economic opportunity for workers and families on both sides of the border. For these and other stories, visit our website at theranch100.com. Weather is next.
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0: Ranch weather, mainly cloudy skies this afternoon, slight chance of showers, high 23 degrees, feeling close to 25 with the humidex and a UV index of 7 or high. Clear skies tonight, down to a low of 9 overnight. Tomorrow, mainly sunny skies throughout the day, high 23, with clear skies Tuesday night and a low 10 degrees. A mix of sun and cloud throughout the day on Wednesday, slight chance of showers, high 26. It's currently 17 degrees in Listowel, 16 in Wingham, and 17 in Harrison. Find your full weather forecast online at theranch100.com.
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0: Chucking sports, the Toronto Blue Jays are back home, kicking off the week to the Houston Astros with first pitch at 7:07. For the Detroit Tigers, they entertain the New York Yankees at 6:10. Boston's in Colorado taking on the Rockies. On the pitch of the FIFA World Cup, Austria takes on Argentina. Iraq plays France. Senegal takes on Norway, while Algeria and Jordan battle it out in the evening card. Canada's back in action on Wednesday. The NBA draft on Tuesday. It is expected Milwaukee Bucks star Giannis Antetokounmpo will be traded before then, with Boston and Miami expected to be the top two teams on the list to land the star. Giannis expressed interest in playing for both teams, who has been on the list of trade speculation for well over a year. The NBA draft begins tomorrow at 8 p.m. And we will know the next names in the Hockey Hall of Fame this afternoon. They listed players all available in their first year. Among those potentially getting the call include Patrice Bergeron, Phil Kessel, and Eric Staal. Players recently eligible who could also get a call include Carey Price, Patrick Marleau, and Henrik Zetterberg. The announcement is expected at 3 p.m. And that is a look at sports. I'm Nick Powell.
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9: Checking in on the financial markets over the noon hour, the TSX is up 76 points to 34,934. The S&P 500 lost 13 to 74.87. The Dow Jones up 152 to 51,717. And the NASDAQ dropped 225 points to 26,292. Crude is down $1.19 to $75.41 a barrel. Gold is up $32 to $4,205 an ounce, and the loonie trading at 70.6 cents U.S. With your noon market watch, I'm Robin Brady.
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12: Good afternoon. Here is the report for Monday from Farm Market News at the University of Guelph Ridgetown campus. From Ontario Pork, Quebec's average price on Friday was $210.21 per 100 kilos dressed weight. The previous market's day, CME constructed price was $92.02 U.S. per hundredweight dressed weight. Compared to the previous day, this was down 33 cents. At the Chicago Board of Trade today, the corn futures are slightly lower. July down 4.75 at 4.12.75. December down 2.75 at 4.41 1/4. Soybean futures are narrowly mixed. July down 1 3/4 at 11:21. November up 1 1/4 at 11:44. And wheat futures are slightly lower, with July down 5 1/2 at $6.25. The listable area cash corn price $5.63. Soybeans $15.51 to $15.56. And soft red winter wheat $7.30 to $7.35 per bushel. For 100.1 The Ranch, I'm Blair Andrews at Farm Market News.
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0: Time for today's farm feature. A report from the Ontario Greenhouse Vegetable Growers shows rising grocery prices are not benefiting Ontario Greenhouse Vegetable Growers. As consumers across Canada continue to face the rising grocery costs, the OGVG are addressing the growing misconception that higher retail prices are translating to better profits for farmers. Recent industry data has shown the Greenhouse Growers of Ontario's greenhouse-producing tomatoes, cucumbers, and peppers have experienced a 3 to 6% decline in returns compared to the five-year average, even as production continues to rise sharply. Richard Lee, executive director of the OGVG, says it is important to clarify the price increases seen at the retail level are not reflected in what growers are receiving. The perception that farmers are benefiting is not accurate, and in many cases, growers are receiving less today than they did several years ago, despite significantly higher costs to produce food. Ontario greenhouse vegetable growers are facing escalating costs across all areas of production, which includes fertilizer, fuel, transportation, labor, energy, and payment terms and rejection fees. Richard Lee adds, growers are committed to supplying safe, high-quality, locally grown produce, but the economic realities are becoming more challenging every year.
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3: Ranch weather, mainly cloudy this afternoon, 30% chance of showers early, then skies clearing, high of 23, feeling 25 with Humidex, UV index is high, clear this evening, low of 9, sunny tomorrow morning, becoming a mix of sun and cloud late morning, high of 23, UV index high, clear tomorrow evening, low of 10, mix of sun and cloud Wednesday, 30% chance of showers, high of 26. For your long-range weather forecast, visit theranch100.com.
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4: Ranch weather. Mainly cloudy this afternoon, 30% chance of showers early, then skies clearing. High of 23, feeling 25 with Humidex. UV index is high. Clear this evening, low of 9. Sunny tomorrow morning, becoming a mix of sun and cloud late morning. High of 23, UV index high. Clear tomorrow evening, low of 10. Mix of sun and cloud Wednesday, 30% chance of showers, high of 26. For your long-range weather forecast, visit theranch100.com.
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Nate Holler with Thought About You, the James Barker Band before that. Happy Monday. Jackie Wills back in studio with you. A check of your weather on the way right now. It's Ryan Langdon.

0: 100.1 FM, The Ranch, Perth County's hottest country. One more girl there with love like mine, and I hope you guys had a lovely Father's Day weekend. As we head into a brand new work week, it's another busy one, lots of fun stuff happening all week long, which we'll get to real shortly. But first, let's take a look at your weather forecast for today. It is currently about 19 degrees Celsius, mainly cloudy, with a 30% chance of showers early this afternoon, clearing after that. We've got a high of 23, humidex of 25. Tonight, clear with a low of 9. For your long-range weather forecast, theranch100.com. 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

0: It's June 22nd, and today we're going back 90 years to 1936 when Kris Kristofferson was born in Brownsville, Texas. Of course, he was a musician, actor, and writer known for such hits as Me and Bobby McGee, For the Good Times, Sunday Morning Coming Down, and Help Me Make It Through the Night. In 1985, he joined fellow country artists Waylon Jennings, Willie Nelson, and Johnny Cash in forming the country music supergroup The Highwaymen. And in 2004, he was inducted into the Country Music Hall of Fame. He passed in September of 2024 at the age of 88, but his music lives on. This is Kris Kristofferson on The Ranch.
1: If it sounds country, man, that's what it is. It's a country song. Yeah, okay. Well, 1, 2, 3, 4. 1, 2, 3, 4. Busted flat in Baton Rouge and heading for the trains.

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9: Ranch weather. Mainly cloudy this afternoon. 30% chance of showers early, then skies clearing. High of 23, feeling 25 with Humidex. UV index is high. Clear this evening, low of 9. Sunny tomorrow morning, becoming a mix of sun and cloud late morning, high of 23, UV index high. Clear tomorrow evening, low of 10. Mix of sun and cloud Wednesday, 30% chance of showers, high of 26. For your long-range weather forecast, visit theranch100.com.
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Dean Brody on the Ranch Airwaves. And as we head into a brand new work week, it's another busy one over in the town of Minto. Right now, Euchre is happening at the Harrison Senior Center. And then later tonight, there is a TOPS meeting at Harrison United Church that starts at 7 o'clock. And Progressive Euchre at the Palmerston Legion Club Room at 7 p.m. tonight as well. Looking ahead to tomorrow, there's a smart exercise class at James Street United Church at 9 a.m. And Pepper is back at the Harrison Senior Center at 1:30 p.m. tomorrow afternoon. For the full schedule and all

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4: One morning I woke up and I couldn't get out of bed that day. They told me I had a malignant tumor and that I had to have my leg amputated in four days. And I decided after my year and a half of chemotherapy that I'd try and run across Canada and raise as much money as I could for the Canadian Cancer Society.
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0: You know?

That was High Valley with I'm Leaving You. And I'm not technically leaving you. I've got your fun fact of the day on the way, but I am going to leave you to some more of Perth County's hottest country before we get to that. This is Madeline Rillo.

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3: 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Why this is connected, I have no idea, but if you have a cat that has blue eyes, they may be hard of hearing. 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
7: Ranch weather, mainly cloudy this afternoon, 30% chance of showers early, then skies clearing, high of 23, feeling 25 with Humidex, UV index is high, clear this evening, low of 9, sunny tomorrow morning, becoming a mix of sun and cloud late morning, high of 23, UV index high, clear tomorrow evening, low of 10, mix of sun and cloud Wednesday, 30% chance of showers, high of 26. For your long-range weather forecast, visit theranch100.com.
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0: A little duet action with Megan Patrick and Joe Nichols. That is Still Loving You on 100.1 FM. And around this time tomorrow, you're invited to attend Remembering Gladys Ryan at the Listowel Egg Hall, hosted by the Huron Perth Elder Abuse Prevention Network and the Gray Bruce Elder Abuse Prevention Network. It's a free community event recognizing the 20th anniversary of World Elder Abuse Awareness Day and Seniors Month. So they've got a very special performance that you can check out tomorrow between 1:30 and 3:30 p.m. It's free to attend, and you definitely don't want to miss it.
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1: Here is your Ranch 60-second news update.
2: A water rescue in the Saugeen River was a success over the weekend, with Hanover Fire saying those trapped had the right measures in place. On June 20th, the fire department received a call for the rescue in the area of Hanover Park, with two patients and their dog having capsized their canoe, being stranded on a fallen tree in the middle of the river. The victims had a personal flotation device and a means of communication, with bystanders using the What Three Words app to pinpoint the location for emergency services. An appeal for support from the Humane Society of Kitchener-Waterloo and Stratford-Perth exceeded expectations once again. The Humane Society put out a request for funds to help 8-week-old Reginald, a kitten already losing one eye and needing major surgery to live a pain-free life. A request of $7,500 was made, but exceeded, reaching $12,000. And another successful Dodge for Dads dodgeball tournament run by Perth Wellington MP John Nader. The third annual event welcomed teams in Mitchell, raising funds for mental health locally, with this year raising funds for the Well Youth Hubs. The Bounce Back Boys claim gold in the adult division, with this year also being the first for a youth division, seeing the Mitchell crew claim gold in the youth. Chucking sports, the Toronto Blue Jays are back home, kicking off the week to the Houston Astros with first pitch at 7:07. For the Detroit Tigers, they entertain the New York Yankees at 6:10. Boston's in Colorado taking on the Rockies. On the pitch at the FIFA World Cup, Austria takes on Argentina. Iraq plays France. Senegal takes on Norway, while Algeria and Jordan battle it out in the evening card. Canada's back in action on Wednesday.
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into Perth County's hottest country. And as it gets later into the afternoon, I'm sure a lot of us are feeling a little snacky. It's that weird in between lunch and dinner. And speaking of snacks, we'll talk about some of our snacking habits after Morgan Griffiths and Braden King on

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1: 100.1 FM, and there's two types of people in this world. There's snackers, and then there's meal people. A survey of 5,000 people was taken, and only 21% of people think they are a meal person, which means that 79% of us are snackers. And here were some of the biggest snacking confessions. 53% of us have no shame in eating an entire bag of chips in one sitting. 39% of us have gone entire days without a real meal, just eating snacks. 18% of us have lied about what we're snacking on so we don't get judged. On average, people snack 4 times per day, and 60% of us have a secret snack stash inside our house, and 6% of us have a snack stash that we've hidden outside of our home. So if you do any of those things, it's okay. You're not alone. 79% of us just like to snack, and 21% of us like to eat real meals. We've got some more tunes next.
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0: Doc Walker with I Am Ready on 100.1 FM. And our friends over with the North Perth Dog Park Committee are getting ready for another dog park cleanup night. They want to get their future dog park ready for a pop-up event. And of course, many hands make light work. So if you would like to volunteer, they would love to have you this Wednesday, June 24th from 5 to 8 p.m. And if you have shovels, wheelbarrows, pruners, weed trimmers, brush clearing tools, etc., of course, bring those and make sure to dress for the conditions as well. They will be at the Futura Dog Park location this Wednesday from 5 to 8 for another clean-up night.
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3: Ranch weather. Partly cloudy this evening, 30% chance of showers early, then skies clearing, low of 8. Sunny tomorrow morning, becoming a mix of sun and cloud late. High of 23, UV index high. Clear tomorrow evening, low of 11. Mix of sun and cloud Wednesday, 30% chance of showers, high of 26. For your long-range weather forecast, visit theranch100.com.
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1: All right, Ranch Country, it is that time of the day. We are diving in and taking a look at everything you have to celebrate on your amazing Monday, June the 22nd. And today is National Kissing Day. Share some extra love with some sweet kisses and special moments with your partner. If you're hungry, it is Onion Ring Day as well as Chocolate Eclair Day. I always love when we have a day where we can have something sweet and something salty, and then we can even wash it all down with some limoncello. Happy National Limoncello Day. It's National HVAC Tech Day. 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We've got some more great tunes right around the corner.
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2: Blythe Festival is getting a chunk of funding from the province and the Ontario Arts Council. 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These investments will help support continued growth in the county's vibrant arts and culture sector, while also attracting audiences from across Ontario and beyond. The Well Youth Hub in Listowel has seen nothing but rapid growth since first opening in February. Located on Main Street West, the hub allows those aged 12 to 25 to access a range of support, with things as simple as just charging your phone or grabbing a snack, right up to helping build your resume and get access to primary care and mental health support. The hub in Listowel runs every Monday from 11 a.m. to 6 p.m., though will shift from 11 a.m. to 4 p.m. in July and August. Tim Hortons Smile Cookies went on sale last month, bringing in a big haul for Listowel. Both Tim Hortons locations in town took sales from the cookies and made them available to support the Listowel Memorial Hospital Foundation and saw the community come in big. A total of $25,643.99 was raised for the hospital. Checking sports, the Toronto Blue Jays are back home, kicking off the week to the Houston Astros with first pitch at 7:07. For the Detroit Tigers, they entertain the New York Yankees at 6:10. Boston's in Colorado taking on the Rockies. On the pitch at the FIFA World Cup, Austria takes on Argentina. Iraq plays France. Senegal takes on Norway. Well, Algeria and Jordan battle it out in the evening card. Canada's back in action on Wednesday.
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12: Checking the closing markets for Monday. The TSX closed 144 points higher at 35,002. The S&P 500 lost 27 points to close at 7,472. The Dow Jones is up 148 points to finish the day at 51,712. While the NASDAQ closed at 26,166, 351 points lower. Crude is down $1 to $74 a barrel. Gold fell $36 to $4,209 an ounce. And the Canadian dollar is trading at 70 cents U.S. With your closing market report, I'm Kirk Dickinson.
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drive home. And our friend Kenny Chesney just kicked off his residency at the Sphere in Las Vegas. And you'll never guess who he brought out on night one. All the details after Wes Mack and Tennille Towns on The Ranch.

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2: This is your news from Nashville on 100.1 FM. And Kenny Chesney surprised fans and brought out Eric Church during his first night at the Las Vegas Sphere. They performed three songs together. There was a funny moment when Eric forgot the lyrics to Springsteen. And speaking of Eric, he's performing at Red Rocks from July 6th to the 8th and will be live streaming the whole thing. It's in celebration of the 20th anniversary of his debut album, Sinners Like Me. And if you're like me, you probably wish you could be there in person, but the fact that it's being live streamed is pretty cool, so we'll just have to tune in to that. This has been your news from Nashville on The Ranch.
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0: 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And speaking of time, it's crazy how fast it's flying by. Canada Day is right around the corner. And of course, our friends over in Atwood are gearing up for quite the celebration. And they're kicking things off early on June 30th with their annual Lions Wing Night. That's right. They're cooking up delicious chicken wings. They're going to have live music, a beverage garden, and more. And you don't want to miss out on all of the fun. So mark your calendars and don't miss out on the Atwood Lions Wing Night on June 30th and their Canada Day celebrations on July the 1st.
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5: Ranch weather. Partly cloudy this evening, 30% chance of showers early, then skies clearing, low of 8. Sunny tomorrow morning, becoming a mix of sun and cloud late, high of 23, UV index high. Clear tomorrow evening, low of 11. Mixed sun and cloud Wednesday, 30% chance of showers, high of 26. For your long-range weather forecast, visit theranch100.com.
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0: 100.1 FM, The Ranch, Perth County's hottest country. Kira Isabella there with Little Girl, and my Tomkey today is coming to an end, but thank you so much for tuning in and hanging out with me. If you're looking for something to do tonight, we've got some stuff happening over in the town of Minto. That's right, there's a TOPS meeting, 7 p.m. at Harrison United Church, and there's Progressive Euchre tonight, 7 p.m. at the Palmerston Legion in the club room. I'll see you guys again tomorrow at 2 p.m. Virgin Pal keeping you company in the a.m. Enjoy your evening. Stay healthy. Stay safe. Cheers.
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1: A water rescue in the Saugeen River was a success over the weekend, with Hanover Fire saying those trapped had the right measures in place. On June 20th, the fire department received a call for the rescue in the area of Hanover Park, with two patients and their dog having capsized their canoe, being stranded on a fallen tree in the middle of the river. The victims had a personal flotation device and a means of communication, with bystanders using the What Three Words app to pinpoint the location for emergency services. An appeal for support from the Humane Society of Kitchener-Waterloo and Stratford-Perth exceeded expectations once again. The Humane Society put out a request for funds to help 8-week-old Reginald, a kitten already losing one eye and needing major surgery to live a pain-free life. A request of $7,500 was made, but exceeded, reaching $12,000. And another successful Dodge for Dad's dodgeball tournament run by Perth Wellington MP John Nader. The third annual event welcomed teams in Mitchell, raising funds for mental health locally, with this year raising funds for the Well Youth Hubs. The Bounce Back Boys claim gold in the adult division, with this year also being the first for a youth division, seeing the Mitchell crew claim gold in the youth. Chucking sports, the Toronto Blue Jays are back home, kicking off the week to the Houston Astros with first pitch at 7:07. For the Detroit Tigers, they entertain the New York Yankees at 6:10. Boston's in Colorado taking on the Rockies. On the pitch at the FIFA World Cup, Austria takes on Argentina. Iraq plays France. Senegal takes on Norway. Well, Algeria and Jordan battle it out in the evening card. Canada's back in action on Wednesday.
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0: This is Ranch Country. Brandon with you. And again, a very happy Father's Day to all the fathers and father figures out there. We have no local birthday submissions from this morning. That's a little disappointing. I will remind you to reach out to us with yours through our website, theranch100.com, or call or text us the morning of at 226-622-7288. It never hurts to double check with us. We have received it. We do have some great contesting on the go this week, though. We're doing a pair of Rock the Park tickets every single day. And this, of course, is for the country night with your headliner, Jordan Davis. We're playing Ranch Theater, so make sure that you're listening tomorrow morning and brush up on your movies, as we will play you a clip. You tell us what that clip is from, and you're taking home a pair of tickets. We also have our $25 DQ gift card with Breakfast Scrambler, and I want to send a big thank you out to Shannon McGavin and Randy Petipiece, who joined us this morning to chat about the Well Youth Hub, with locations in Listowel, Goderich, and Exeter. For more details on the Well Youth Hub, make sure to check them out on social media. They are aimed at youth age 12 to 25. No registration required. They've got free programming and lots of other fun stuff planned for them down there. Sometimes it's just a space where they can feel comfortable. Maybe grab a snack. But again, reach out today with any questions. Tomorrow, we are going to be joined by OPP Sergeant Jill Johnson for another edition of your OPP Minute. And that'll be coming up just after our 8:30 news. As always, stay safe. Enjoy your night. We'll catch up again tomorrow.
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4: One morning I woke up and I couldn't get out of bed that day. 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And I decided after my year and a half of chemotherapy that I'd try and run across Canada and raise as much money as I could for the Canadian Cancer Society.
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2: Ranch weather. Partly cloudy this evening, 30% chance of showers early, then skies clearing, low of 8. Sunny tomorrow morning, becoming a mix of sun and cloud late, high of 23, UV index high. Clear tomorrow evening, low of 11. Mix of sun and cloud Wednesday, 30% chance of showers, high of 26. For your long-range weather forecast, visit theranch100.com.
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0: Perth County's Hottest Country, 100.1 The Ranch, and good evening. Happy Monday. It's Nick Powell keeping you company here as we kick off into the evening together. Just a few things here we'll spend some time talking about. First off, just want to make sure you get those birthday and anniversary submissions into us here at theranch100.com. It's quick, free, and easy to do. It takes no time at all to fill out those submissions, getting right here into our email inboxes that you can hear just after the 8 a.m. news. Also recapped in the 6 p.m. hour there as well by Brandon Burge. And of course, as always, if you've got any coming in here throughout the weekend, you need not worry, as we will tackle those weekend birthday celebrations on our Friday morning for Saturdays and Sundays. And of course, as always, you can reach out to us here in studio at 226-622-7288 with those submissions as well, and we can take care of the rest there for you. We'll swing on back here with some more great ranch country on 100.1 The Ranch.
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5: Ranch weather. Partly cloudy this evening, 30% chance of showers early, then skies clearing, low of 8. Sunny tomorrow morning, becoming a mix of sun and cloud late, high of 23, UV index high. Clear tomorrow evening, low of 11. Mix of sun and cloud Wednesday, 30% chance of showers, high of 26. For your long-range weather forecast, visit theranch100.com.
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0: Welcome back, Ranch Country. Just before we sign off here, just want to remind everybody, coming up here on Saturday down at the Perth East Rec Complex, it is the Hobby Card Trading Day. So hobby cards of all different availabilities are welcome to come on down there. Whether you've got a collection of Pokemon cards or Yu-Gi-Oh! Or you're a big fan of hockey cards, baseball cards, it doesn't matter. Whatever it is, they will be happy down there to see you. Maybe you're new to trading. They are going to have a ton of free giveaways for the kids. A great way to get the collection started there as well. So if you're looking for something to do with one of those cards, you're trying to figure out maybe you can get a good swap for it, but you don't know where to go, the Hobby Card Trading Day down at the Perth East Rec Complex. It all goes down here on Saturday from 10 a.m. to 12 p.m. Take care, stay safe, and we'll catch up with you again here on Tuesday.
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